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The feelings disappear. 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

I used to meet you down on Woods Creek Road. You did your hair up like you were famous.

And I traveled around the world, think where you living at now. 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